Let me hear you sing it. Everybody in the place, put those hands in the air. Yeah, check it out. Oh yeah. Let me hear you sing it. Everybody in the place, put those hands in the air. Yeah, check it out.

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1: I.
0: Give me a S.
1: S.
0: Give me a C.
1: C.
0: Give me a D.
1: D.
0: Give me an I.
1: I.
0: Give me a S.
1: S.
0: Give me a C.

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This empty room I'm trying to erase.